0: future album on Triple J.
1: Hey, this is Swap Me here. Hope you're having a splendid day like we are. Very glad to announce that Mount Zero is the feature album on Triple J this week. Mount Zero, the title track of the album, is a bit about not knowing really where you want to go and feeling bad for it.

Weekend Breakfast on Triple J, and that was one from our feature album, Mount Zero, the title track even, by Adelaide band Swap Meet. Just love this band, and I haven't seen them live yet. It's been a cruel, like, random circumstances that have prevented me from seeing them live. I've had the opportunity to multiple times, so hopefully I can by the end of the year, because Adelaide just is pumping out amazing rock bands at the moment. If you like Swap Meet, check out two bands for, like, right... check out these two bands, Twine and Coldwave. They are two other bands from Adelaide that are really great in a similar vibe. Don't know what they're cooking over there, but it's working. It's working. Another new record that came out, Steve Lacy, The Feeling. People are loving this album. I need to go listen to the whole thing. I've been told by my producer, Ella, it's a good bike riding record. So I'm going to lock in and do that. Got Charlie up next, XCX, that is. And Tame Impala.

0: I hope I did you justice. I probably didn't, but I love you very, very much.
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I'm really inspired by artists I grew up listening to when I was a kid in early 2000s, like Dido. Like, I like things that are a bit dark and cool and is in that trip-hop world, and it's very cinematic. My second single, Until June, very organically got playlisted to, like, playlists that I listen to. I didn't have a label or anything, and because of that, I got signed. So being able to write the music I've always listened to has been really fulfilling, and it's really validating that it's resonating with people, so... My EP, Solder, comes out on the 7th of August, and it's all about closeness and connection, whether that's good or bad. I'm playing some headline shows in August to celebrate my EP, which is always fun. Live, it's like dynamic. It's sort of like swaying music and like headbanging vibes, especially because I have a really amazing drummer. So I think it's kind of a wild ride. I'm really excited. This next track is Lick the Flame, and it's on my debut EP, Solder, and it's about yearning.

0: Live from Warrnambool in 2024, here's G Flip with special guest Missy Higgins performing Scar. 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
1: I'd now like to welcome to the stage an absolute Australian icon.

Lindsay Higgins takes off. The second act just became number one album in Australia. So everyone, give it up for me.

He's calling out your name. Oh, oh, oh. Hiding under the cover with no one else to blame.

Egoism, Summer Again, sung to the end. You heard it here on Triple J Weekends. I'm Phil Fresh with you. You can catch me every weekend, Saturday and Sundays from 2 p.m. But this week, kind of a big one here at Triple J here at the station. We had the very first week of our new breakfast team, Abby and Tyrone, waking up a little bit earlier than they're used to. But you also heard it was a pretty stacked week for them, to be honest. They just did their first like a version with Devorah yesterday, which I'll be playing later on today's show. They announced One Night Stand coming back this year, headed out. And then they also tested out a new game, which I really enjoyed. I

president, please, with the begging us. You're dwindling on your relevance. We know your shit is dropping. We ain't copping what you selling us. Bitch, you was good in school. Why you hiding your intelligence? I remember you was getting A's. Now you failing us. Playing hard.

J. Cole 26 is the name of that one. This is Triple J Weekend. I'm Phil Fresh, and if you missed it, I played this week's Like a Virgin from Devorah covering Brandy's I Wanna Be Down. Huge fan. The original is great, but this cover is amazing. I ask you guys to get in touch. Let me know your thoughts. 0439757555. My boy Rodney. Rodney, how are you, mate? He says this. One word, Phil. Fan bloody tastic. I mean, what else can you add to that, right? It's true. Go check out the video on our YouTube. You can also catch her original. Actually, you know what? You have to see the video because here's the thing about Devorah is that, like, every performance, from what I understand, she kind of just has, like, a bit of a bit with the band. Like, there's costumes, right? One time, I remember seeing it live, and her and the whole band were in high viz. She was talking about, oh, yeah, I just have to work on the trains today. And then in this video, the Like a Virgin, she and the whole crew dressed in pajamas. It's fantastic. Go check it out on the YouTube. You can also go behind the scenes on our YouTube there. But Devorah, man, listen to this. Come on. Have you ever? Oh, too good. We're going to keep it going with some more music, of course. What'd you think? What'd you think was going to happen? I'm going to talk it for 3 hours? I could, but I won't. Stan Atlantic right now. This is Velcro. You are on Triple J.

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1: This Sunday, we're shaking off the midwinter blues with a track back to Splendor in the Grass. It's the 25th anniversary of the iconic and dearly missed Australian Festival. So we're giving you cuts of timeless performances by Flume, Childish Gambino, Lorde, Amel and the Sniffers, and more.

0: Weekends.
1: Nice chunk of music right there. We had a throwback from Childish Gambino. Sober, and then that right there. New music and a new album. That one is called Callin' from Sid. It features Blue June as well. You know, earlier I played some Steve Lacy talking about new Steve Lacy album. And there's this new Sid album. If you didn't know, they used to be in a band called The Internet, which also, they're coming back. They've got another album on the way too. So everyone's just putting out music. We are eating good, my friends. I'm Phil Fresh with you tonight. Got some music from Kira Peru, some Lime Garden as well. And we're just going to turn it up just a touch. You know what I mean? Tip of tea coming up next with House Party. So let's do it like this. Tobias, Stay With Me Through the Night is the name of this one. We're on Triple J.

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1: You're with Latifa T. Welcome to Saturday Night House Party. You're with me, Latifa T, on the air right now and about to pick you up and carry you through 4 hours of mixes, taking you through throwbacks, club tracks, and everything in between. It's going to be such a fun night. And I'm looking over the playlist of this first mix, and I'm not going to brag, but it's pretty good. Lots of Aussie goodness, Kobe D, Hellcat Speed Racer, VV Pete, Atro, Flume, Peach PRC, and we are going to start off tonight's mix with a duo that I cannot get enough of. They go by the name Maiden Lane, and Maiden comes from Max and Eden, the artists behind Maiden Lane. They are young, they are fresh, they are making music like Hey Trinada. They're being co-signed by SZA and Erykah Badu, and we're going to get into their track Tell Me the Remix right here on Triple J House Party.

That song is the gift that keeps on giving. It's a vibey world and we're all living in it. VVP, Dealer, Leisha G, and longtime collaborator and producer Utility on that one. Toss It is the name of that track. And Kobe D and Hellcat Speed Racer in before that with Maroubra Villain. My name's Latifa T. This is House Party and I have loved this remix for years and I can't believe I haven't played it for you yet. It's actually a remix of Because of You from Kelly Clarkson, but you wouldn't recognize it. It's from artist Atro featuring Hence Therefore. It's called Because of You. You're here on Triple J.

In my opinion, this is the best dubstep song of all time. Is it possibly a bit of a basic opinion? Yeah, maybe, but it was a song that really rocked my teenage years. It was on my red iPod shuffle. I listened to it on the way to school every day and on the way home, and it really shook me to my core. It is Scary Monsters and Nice Sprites by Skrillex on Triple J, a glorious throwback. We also heard Flume and Vera Blue with Rushing Back, and a new entry to the mix, Atro, hence therefore Because of You. My name is Lativa T, and coming up in the mix, we are getting into some Peach PRC's The Killers and Genesis Owusu. But now is your time to get your requests in. So hit me up on that text line 0439 757 555 and let me pass you the aux.

a classic 1-2 step. You are here on House Party, getting down and dirty with some sick international dance tracks here on the segment we call Around the World. In before this, X Club would Stay With Me and a brand new one from the Aussie trio, Anna Luno, Mincy and Devora. In the Mood Is It, is the name of it, and it is one of my favourite releases for the last couple weeks. Get amongst it, add it to your playlist. And up next, I've got some North East Party House as well as some newest Skrillex.

That one burst through the speakers of the studio right here. It was Skrillex, Dylan Brady and Caroline Polachek with Hit Me Where It Hurts X. We also heard from Northeast Party House, RIP Northeast Party House. Oh, I can't believe that that era is over, but we still have their music to listen to, and that was Wish We Could. One burst through the speakers of the studio right here. It was Skrillex, Dylan Brady and Caroline Polachek with Hit Me Where It Hurts X. We also heard from Northeast Party House, RIP Northeast Party House. Oh, I can't believe that that era is over, but we still have their music to listen to, and that was Wish We Could.

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1: Thank you so much for hanging with me for another Saturday night. My name is Latifah T. Mix Up is up next with such a killer lineup curated by your fave, Kaylin Crabb. I will be back on your airwaves next week for Doof, but not House Party, for some exciting reasons that I will reveal to you next week. 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

0: Sly Withers with Look Down here on Triple J Weekend Breakfast. It's with me, Sam Lane, and I'm very glad I've got Will Howard Evans here with me. Hello, good morning, Will.
1: Good morning, Sam. How's it going today?
0: Well, you might have heard I had a pretty sad sandwich to start off the day. It was soggy. One of those ones that was like, if I powered through this, could I get food poisoning? I don't know.
1: But we'll wait and see.
0: Did you have something yummy for breakfast at least?
1: Yeah, look, I've started the day with a homemade cold pressed juice. Doesn't that sound amazing compared to your soggy sandwich?
0: Stop being mean to me. All right, shall we do some news?
1: Let's do it. Two US service members have been killed and one's missing after Iranian ballistic missile and drone attacks in Jordan. US military officials have not given details about the identities of those killed or any information about the circumstances or location of the incident. It follows a week of attacks in the region, with Washington once again blocking Iranian ports and Tehran closing the Strait of Hormuz. The Premier of Canada's Ontario province, Doug Ford, has hit back at US President Donald Trump after he blamed the country's leadership for the wildfire emergency. Nearly 1,000 blazes are burning across Canada, with many out of control, including 191 in Ontario. Mr. Trump says the Canadian government is to blame due to its poor forest management and has threatened to put more tariffs on the country. Pauline Hanson has received a standing ovation after addressing a right-wing political conference in London on Saturday morning. However, the auditorium was almost empty during the One Nation leader's speech. Senator Hanson is expected to return to Australia soon. There are heaps of road closures across Melbourne this morning as thousands of runners take part in the Run Melbourne event. Major roads impacted include Flinders Street, St Kilda Road, Spencer Street, Clarendon Street, Queensbridge Street and Wellington Parade. People should give themselves extra time when travelling around the CBD, South Bank and Docklands today. And a US startup wants to turn night into day using mirrors in space. This week, the US Federal Communications Regulator approved a Californian startup's plan to launch a low Earth orbit satellite to reflect sunlight back to Earth.
0: Silicon Valley strikes again.
1: Yes.
0: Tell me more about these space mirrors.
1: Yeah. It's bizarre, to say the least, but it's a 5-kilometer-wide system that the company says will initially be weak, but other mirror satellites may follow. The company is called Reflect Orbital, and it was founded in 2021, unsurprisingly, by two American engineers while they were in college, and they founded it to essentially sell sunlight back to Earth. The company raised $28 million in funding and took an office across the road from Elon Musk's SpaceX in LA, or near LA. And as you can imagine, there's been a lot of backlash.

0: Sleep scientists around the world have actually written letters in protest, and they're asking them to pause the plan because they say it could upset the body clocks of humans and wildlife who actually rely on that nighttime darkness, and I am one of those people.
1: So the million-dollar question when someone says to you, I'm selling sunlight back to Earth, is why? Well, why? Why is this necessary?
0: Look, I feel like the first answer is money. Of course, but the founders do argue their idea will help solve climate change. They say billions of dollars worth of solar farms around the world get no sunlight after the sun goes down, and they could actually stop that. And they add that farmers will grow more food more reliably, and cities will actually have safer, evenly lit streets without carbon emissions. Here's the founder, Ben Nowak, talking about his vision.
2: We are working on delivering sunlight on demand with space technology. Our first satellites will be able to deliver a full moon of brightness for about 5 minutes. That's demonstrating the technology so we can learn about it and then build a constellation out after that. Light up farms, grow plants, light up solar farms, produce clean electricity.
0: I don't know, Sam. I'm not convinced. I don't know if we need to start buying sunlight. It seems like a very slippery slope.
1: This sounds like a bit that they would do like as like a Shark Tank parody pitch.
0: Literally.
1: The pitch. We're selling sunlight back to Earth. Like, yeah. Sunderland said, like, I'll do as a joke, like, sell me this pen, like the Wolf of Wall Street bit. That's what this is.
0: That's what it feels like.
1: The other thing I'm interested, I mean, I'm going to keep an eye on this story because obviously with, like, plants and sunlight, you do have, like, hydroponics and stuff where you have, like, you know, like you can have, like, power. Artificial light just on the plants. You don't need to wake everybody up.
0: Like, I don't want to have to do that. Imagine, you know, paying for sunlight when you wake up in the morning.
1: The phrase sunlight on demand is uniquely terrifying.
0: I'm sure there'll be some sort of app or something.
1: Oh, yeah, gosh. You have to pay a subscription service for the sun. Thanks so much, Will.
0: Thanks, Sam.
1: Let's play some music now. Near Archives. A record, Emotional Junglist, came out yesterday. This song is called Get Me Down. Triple J.

Triple J Weekend Breakfast here with me, Sam Lane. And that was Lime Garden. They're a band from the UK, and that song crossed my heart. Very like a mid-2000s energy from that one. I don't know, reminded me of like the Ting Tings or something with that catchy hook. Before that, Kyla Bell and Nookie teaming up for Took a Turn. Kyla Bell was the winner of the 2025 Unearthed High Indigenous Initiative and responsible for getting Nookie to rap on a country beat. That rocks so hard. I love that song just purely because, like, it's a rap over a country. That's so unexpected. The first time I heard it, I was like, oh my goodness. And at the top, Layla Ebrahimi, I Know You're the Moon. You can find all the tracks I've played today on the Triple J app, ABC Listen app, Triple J website, wherever you're getting your radio. To close out us this hour, take us to the news. Very happy to play a bit of a classic. Kendrick Lamar, his record, Damn. It's so good. It's just like, it was hard to follow up to Pimp Butterfly, but he did it pretty well. And this was the lead-off single. And I love watching people like videos of him performing this live. And everyone screams it out. Language warning, it's Kendrick Lamar with Humble.

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Harder, Better, Faster, Stronger from one of the best electronic records of all time, Discovery. All killer record, front to back. And I've got one from your feature album from Swap Meet right around the corner. So don't go anywhere. It's Triple J.